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Money's just a big mind fuck. 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

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And the worst thing of all is we need some and we need it fast.